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Metallica doing Bob Seger, and that's fine, but I'll still take Bob Seger. No knock on Metallica. I just like Rockin' Robert Seger. Sue me. We are KBPI with Rise Against.

That is a David Bowie song. Are you sure about that? Can you confirm that that's a David Bowie song? I'm gonna Wikipedia that. Yeah, it's a David Bowie song. Primus and Ozzy.

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1: 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Yeah, nice job. Well, do it again with the cat ears on.

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1: 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And you're home for your morning show with Willie B and Scoop. 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Right now, it's Filter on KBPI.

1079 KBPI. If you're looking for something to do this weekend in Greeley, Saturday night, Battleground Pro Wrestling will be holding an event at the First Congressional Church of Greeley. I know those guys. You're going to have a lot of fun. Trust me. Right now, Evanescence on BPI.

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PI. Metallica getting ready to kick off their residency at the Sphere in just a couple months. That starts in October, runs through next March. Right now, Papa Roach on KBPI.

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Right now it's Pantera on KBPI.

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1079 KBPI. It's Danger Dean. Broncos signed free agent Ron Stone Jr., defensive end. Hakeem Butler was waived to open a roster spot. Their final preseason game is Friday night. New stuff now from Nickelback. This is Rattle the Cage on BPI.

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Your morning show with Willie B and Scoop every single weekday starting at 5:30. Make sure to wake up with them tomorrow morning. Right now it's Papa Roach on BPI.

107.9 KBPI rocks the Rockies. In two songs, fitness tips with Danger Dean. Because I got them all, baby. Right now, the Bad Wolves on BPI.

107.9 KDPI rocks the Rockies. You know how hard it is to get 18 number one hits? Hard. But Five Finger Death Punch achieved that with that song right there. They'll be at Red Rocks September 8th. Right now it's Rage on KBPI.

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In your relationship, do you have a backup plan? 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

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System of a Down bassist Chavo landed a role on the upcoming season of Dexter Resurrection. 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

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Your morning show has your shot to win tickets to see Five Finger Death Punch at Red Rocks. Right now, Disturbed on KBPI.

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107.9 KBPI rocks the Rockies. Avenged Sevenfold killing it Sunday night at Ball Arena. I've got your criminal of the day, two songs away. 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

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I'm Shroom. Remember to have your smart device wake you up. Just say, wake me up at 7 a.m. with 107.9 KBPI on iHeartRadio.

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0: 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Nobody but you.
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107.9 BPI rocks the Rockies. I'm Shroom. Alexa, Siri, Google, they all know us by name. Just say, play 107.9 KBPI on iHeartRadio.

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1: Whoa, you want a smart fridge in the office raffle? Hell yeah. Tell it to play KBPI on iHeartRadio. Oh, it worked. That's cool.

0: will you follow? Evanescence, there you go. What up? Welcome to your Wednesday. Here we go. What up, Scoop? How was the night, man?
1: It was a good night. It was nerd night. I'm working on that Arduino thing, and last night was buzzers and photo cells or photo receptors.
0: That sounds interesting.
1: Yeah, quite nerdy, but it's all part of the process. Tonight is buttons. That's the important thing. Ooh. Buttons.
0: Ooh, buttons. So yeah. The end goal here is to build a what?
1: All kinds of things. But one of the things I want to make is like a Christmas tree reaction time game where you basically get the Christmas tree and then hit the button when the light goes green.
0: Oh, okay. There's a couple of them out there. A drag racing mm-hmm. theme deal?
1: Yep.
0: There's a few of those out there. The, God, what's the one I have? The, I used it in Grudge Race.
1: You're talking about a big, huge one, right?
0: Well, they have them in different sizes.
1: Right.
0: There's little ones.
1: Yeah, I wasn't able to find a little one online when I was looking. There's like simple ones, but.
0: Yeah.
1: I want one that makes it look like it's got a Christmas tree right on it.
0: Yeah, I've seen them at drag races before.
1: Hmm.
0: Well,
1: those people need to start selling them online.
0: Yeah, I guess so. Yeah, well, no, they don't. Because if you could sell them online, I'd rather you do it.
1: But I've got some of the big buzzers, like the Family Feud buzzer.
0: Oh, yeah.
1: Where you hit the... And then I have some just like little arcade, the little tap things that I can do for like the menus.
0: You should get a handle with a toggle on it because the majority of racers, that's what they have in their car.
1: Okay.
0: You know, like most cars, they're, you know,
1: right.
0: Going to be doing that or on a trans brake. So you get in a car, you have it in, the gear's in low, right? So you hold a button and it fires off a solenoid to lock first in reverse.
1: Okay.
0: Right? And then you mat the gas pedal, and it will build to wherever your converter stall's at. So it's going to build, you know, and then some. And it's going to hold, you know, that RPM, 4,000, whatever, 5,000. And you can leave when you release that button, boom, right? That's when you get the hard launches, the wheelies and the, you know, the wheel poppers, if you will, those big, you know, that's how most cars launch. On a line like that.
1: Yeah, part of the problem is getting all the stuff inside the handle. Because the cart itself is like that.
0: Oh, it's a tiny game.
1: Yeah.
0: The cart, you mean?
1: Yeah.
0: Huh. Yeah, the ones I've seen just had the, you know, it's like grabbing a bicycle grip with
1: right.
0: a button on the end of it. You know? Like mine in my car, I've got one like that and one that's just like a little trigger mechanism I hold onto, and then literally I'll have my left hand on the wheel and I'll be on the converter, wah, like that. And as soon as that last green goes, I release my thumb, and if you could do it on an index finger, it's even faster.
1: Mm.
0: But most people release on the thumb, which is slower, at least in most cars. Now, if you're in a top fuel car, it's much different. But you just go boop and just slide the nail, your thumbnail, off that button. Bink! And it goes boom and launches. And you know, I just let it go. And in my race car, I just, as soon as that button goes, or in my 69, I don't even know where it goes. It's just on like a old school telephone cord. Like,
1: oh, okay.
0: Rip thing. And I just go boom. And as soon as I do, right? I'm grabbing the shifter, depending on, you know, how hard it launches. On the drag ship, it pulls the wheels. So I'm just trying to hold it straight and seeing if I'm soft shifting in the second or if I'm letting it eat, you know?
1: Mm.
0: But, yeah, I don't even know where it goes. Sometimes I'm like, where'd it go? It's fun.
1: Maybe I'll start a new trend in racing where it's the Family Feud buzzer to kick you off.
0: It's a big-ass, huge orange. But, oh, let me just smack it. All right.
1: Beam.
0: Yeah, I wonder if you could time that because, you know, time is everything. And the shorter the distance, the more precise the time.
1: Right.
0: So you'd have to just get right above it, maybe? Just a little tap.
1: Tap, tap. Just slice amount of pressure on it.
0: Right. funny. Anyway, let's get this day started. We got some cool stuff, man. Whether it's, we got baby metal from yesterday, right?
1: Yeah, we got a couple of those left over. I had a couple people email me in, so we...
0: I got a couple people too, so...
1: So, took care of them, and so,
0: dude,
1: yeah.
0: I talked to our promotions department yesterday, and I said, hey, where are we at on 5 feet of that punch? She's like, oh, they're all gone. And I'm like, come on, man, they're not all gone. She's like, no, they're all gone.
1: Really?
0: Yeah, and I said...
1: Is that including staff tickets?
0: Yeah, she acted like that, and I said, wait... So next week is going to be huge. Next week, we're doing a big 5-4-3-2-1 deal.
1: Oh, really?
0: Yeah. So that's going to be badass. But I'm like, wait, come on. I'm like, how many tickets they give us? And she's like, well, they only gave us 40. And I'm like, yeah, pair. What? You know? She's like, I'll look. Our promotions person hates us, I think. I'm like, come on, man. No, there's more. And then I was talking to Ivan last night. He's hysterical, man. I was trying to make things easy with Jack. So Ivan's got this manager, Jackie, and she's awesome. But both Ivan and I are intimidated by her. We don't get intimidated by anybody. I'm like, I text Ivan yesterday. I go, dude, why does talking to Jackie make me so nervous? And he's like, right? She's one of a kind. She makes me nervous. And I'm like, we were just laughing. I'm like, why is that? She's like his mom, you know? It's crazy. And you know, she has been with him since the very first day, you know? So she's earned her stripes, but you do not mess with Jackie. And I was like, man, I was trying to make things just like smooth like butter. And I was like, okay, we won't even worry about the truck or this or that. Or I won't even, you know? Just trying to be like, we don't have to do anything there. I can get to him later. Whatever. You know, just trying not to rattle the cage.
1: Right.
0: Well, man, I talked to Ivan last night. He's like, oh, Jackie has no say in that. He's like, sometimes you just got to put your foot down. No, man, we're going to do a thing, and we're going to have fun, and we're going to do this. And hell, you might even drive it out on stage. I'm like, I'm not driving a busted ass 1989 Toyota stage, bro. So I don't know. I got no idea. I pulled it back in the shop last night. You can see it on Instagram, Willie_KVPI. And I got to start cleaning it up and get the... I don't know how I'm going to do it.
1: It's been a while since I've been to Red Rocks, but I don't think they've changed that right-hand side up all that much to where it makes it easy to get a car in.
0: You know, as stages go, it's shockingly easy to get a car in there.
1: Really?
0: Yeah. I remember one time, I know we're late. This is a hysterical story. Dexter from Offspring, he was playing one of our shows there. And his plane got in insanely late. It was delayed, you know, blah, blah, blah. It had steps that were falling in the story. Like, it got delayed once, and then he had to catch another flight, and then another flight to another place, and it was delayed. Anyway, they brought him in from DIA just hauling ass in a van. And because... his band was already on stage, and this is one of the coolest like rock and roll things I've ever seen a dude do. This is no joke. His band is on stage, and they're like, where's he at? Where's he at? They're like, he's coming into Red Rocks now, or he's just getting off E-470, blah, blah, blah. And so they're timing it, and they fly all the way up through the parking lot. If you know Red Rocks, where you go into the stage, and there's this big, huge, steep hill right as you know, go into the backstage area, they're flying up that in a van. And you go all the way up and, you know, on the sidewalk, and you could drive, right? There's a big stage door on the, if you're looking at Red Rocks on the right side, there's a big, huge stage door. They open that up, blow everybody out of the way, and they're like, coming through. And he just hauls ass in a white van. He opens the side door like a carpet changing van. He gets out. They hand him a mic. He runs on stage and starts screaming. Like, no warm up, no nothing. Just like the band already out there. Completely like, we made it. Rah, give me the mic. Rah, rah, rah. Woo, let's go. And just kicked it off. And I was like, holy rock and roll. Unbelievable what I just witnessed. Because he was late. And they made it work, made it happen. It was wild to watch, but shockingly, you can get a vehicle up there. had I not witnessed myself, I would say the same. I would say, well, you might run into some problems. Not really. anyway, we'll see what he wants. I'm like, oh no. Avenged Sevenfold, we'll do that. We'll do Nickelback. Oh, Rattle the Cage. Look at that. A few other tracks before you kick this thing off. We do have some cool stuff. Already some weird stories. Let's get it rolling. 1079 KBPI.
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18: Why is my dad throwing a glass against the wall? 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

0: I know, man. I know. Look, I get it. You're not used to hearing hard-ass Nickelback. Pfft, whatever. Rattle the cage.
1: Just a minute. We're living in bizarro world.
0: Right. Nickelback is coming. Like, hard. Rattle cage. Damn, Nickelback. Who hurt you? You know who hurt him is that barber. Pfft. His haircuts are the worst. Do you guys have any idea what's going on with this GTA 6 leaker and this whole... This is going to be, like, the sickest movie when it drops, man. I'm stoked. Because whoever got a playable copy of Grand Theft Auto 6 has been dropping chunks of it and him playing it on the internet. People are going wild. He's got this whole, like... What were some of the good computer movies back in the day where it's like where a dude had a detonation device where if he didn't check in or didn't tap into this certain window in this increment of time it would upload everything to the internet or whatever. There's been a few of those, maybe the Pelican Brief, maybe something like that. Maybe
1: a long time since I've seen that one.
0: Yeah.
1: Yeah.
0: The Jackal with Tom Cruise, he had something like that, I think.
1: Okay.
0: There's a couple of those, like... Well, anyway, he's got that going on, or something along the lines, because he keeps saying if something happens to him, this is how big this is, right? He says if something happens to him, if he gets murdered, he goes missing.

0: and he doesn't check in, it's going to upload to everybody on the internet or have it where people can go download it.
1: It'll be available, basically.
0: Yeah. So if you're the parent company, and this is, I mean, it's, we're talking billions, right? This is right. Billions of dollars.
1: Take-Two has spent what they're estimating to be about $2 billion to make this game.
0: Holy. But the ROI on that is probably $5 to $7 billion.
1: Sure, sure.
0: You know?
1: They'll make that billion. They'll make at least a billion back
0: on
1: day
0: the initial,
1: one.
0: Yeah.
1: Day
0: yeah.
1: one, they'll have made at least a billion back.
0: And probably forecasted to go, you know, 5, 7, whatever that record is.
1: Right.
0: You know? So you have that much just monetary asset just kind of sitting there as a target from this one hacker. You don't think you're not going after him, but if something happens to him, everybody get like, what a gamble. What a, you know?
1: Right. Is he telling the truth? Is he not telling the truth?
0: It's a crazy poker game, isn't it? Like, what if he just like, you know, a 15-year-old kid? It's like, ah.
1: You know, stop, you got me.
0: Yeah, right. Sucker fish. It's wild, man. I'll read up on the story, but it is. Well, I don't want to steal any wisdom from Nickelback, but it's rattling the cage for sure.
1: They do call that a dead drop. In this case, it's an electric dead drop. But sometimes they would do it like back in the day, like if you were blackmailing somebody.
0: Yeah.
1: And it
0: yeah,
1: was
0: yeah.
1: like, if I end up dead, somebody's going to get these pictures to the press.
0: It's the equivalent of if I don't call in, you know, if I call in, you know, a mailed copy is going to every TV station in the,
1: right,
0: you
1: right.
0: know, in the old school ransom movies and so forth. It's a digital version of that, but boy, is it interesting, man. Ooh. It's got to be somebody closely associated to the game. You know, somebody tied. It's got to be a huge manhunt.
1: Oh, sure. Sure.
0: Like, ooh, can you imagine the heat and the people come, trying to find out who that leaker is? Oh, he is probably so worried. You know, because at any time, the dude, the Men in Black can show up and there'll be a lot of them.
1: I'm guessing he's not too worried because once they find him, he's going to become an instant celebrity. He hasn't killed anybody, so he'll probably be elevated to a different level of like, yeah, he's fighting for the common man. He's trying to, because one of the things he's fighting against is physical ownership of games. That's one of his, I don't know if there was a manifesto or if there was something that he released, but
0: right.
1: That's part of it is he's like, if you buy the game, you should own the game. It's not just a thing that somebody else can turn off and you're just
0: right.
1: leasing for the meantime.
0: But is that not the format of every game now?
1: It's getting that way.
0: Do you get a get a physical copy of anything anymore?
1: You know, the only game that I have a couple of games that were like gifted to me, like somebody sure. gave as a birthday gift. Everything else I download.
0: Right.
1: The only game that
0: games, the games you're referring to are like they're old school games, right?
1: The only game, well, I've got like my old systems, but for my current, like what I'm playing now is a Switch 2.
0: Uh-huh.
1: The only game that I physically own for my Switch 2, besides the ones that Julia's given me, or I've every once in a while a copy will pop up here, Minecraft. That is the only physical game that I own.
0: Wow.
1: Everything else is just a download that at some point
0: and Minecraft's disappear. Been around forever. So
1: Right.
0: Wow, this is gonna be how long before this is a movie?
1: Oh, yeah, I'm sure there'll be a CyberLeak movie. That's the guy's name, CyberLeak. LEEK.
0: Yeah, CyberLeak. Or someone closely associated. Uh-oh, the leaker might have made a mistake. Uh-oh.
1: Yeah.
0: Did he trip up?
1: Might have left a little trail on the dark web a little bit, but or a Discord server, one of those two.
0: All right, we'll find out. It gets caught up in a second. That's interesting. Falling in reverse, Corey Moore. Let's get to it. It's BPI.
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0: bad guy falling in reverse. Good morning, happy Wednesday. We love Wednesday. Wednesday, Wednesday. You know, it's like the summit of the week. And you're like, oh, there's the weekend. It's just down there in the valley. Everybody climb aboard. Let's go get it. So reading this overview, this AI overview of Mr. CyberLeak, the situation where he... Now, if you're CyberLeak, whoever this guy ends up being, are you a Robin Hood style hero in the gaming world?
1: I think a little bit, yeah.
0: So if he indeed gets captured, busted, named or whatever, blah blah blah, is that a good thing or a bad thing for him?
1: I don't think it's bad at all for him. Yes, he will get arrested. Yes, he will have to go to court. I think it makes him a minor celebrity. He didn't kill anybody, so it's...
0: Will he be on talk shows?
1: Ooh, if he wants to talk, yes. Yes.
0: Oh, really?
1: I think he will be on talk shows. I think he'll at least do some of the big... he'll do some of the podcasts like Ian Bick or Blick or whatever his name is. He got in trouble for laundering money doing nightclub stuff in high school. And he sort of has a little niche-y podcast of... He talks to a lot of people that have been in jail, that go to jail. Criminals, if you will. And I think he would be a perfect fit for this one. Will he be on The View? Probably not.
0: Right, right.
1: But the podcast... Joe Rogan. Joe Rogan would probably want to talk to him.
0: Okay. All right. Says a lot. CyberLeak is this dude's identity. He's thrown clips of GTA 6 out there, playing GTA 6. Apparently, what is a map?
1: It's literally the map of
0: GTA.
1: Of Grand Theft Auto. Like, where you...
0: Like, is he claiming he has an entire map? And a map is essential wide to navigate the game?
1: If he's showing the entire map, that means he probably has a full copy of the game. If the map's not full, it means maybe he's only got a part of the game, like a chunk of it. But by showing the full map, it's kind of a...
0: Here's what... I got you.
1: Right. I got it all.
0: Okay. And he's got a manifesto. He basically... He's wanting physical copies of games, no digital pre-orders, no selling single-player DLC already present in game files, a mandatory offline access for single-player games after server shutdowns.
1: So if someday down the road they're like, you know what, we're not going to service Grand Theft Auto 6 anymore, we're just going to turn it off, he wants there to be an offline way to play, basically just...
0: Seems fair.
1: Yeah. I mean, you pay a lot of money for that game.
0: Seems, if you're paying for a copy of the game, those all seem like fair requests.
1: Think of it this way. Grand Theft Auto 5, probably going to get cut off at some point. There is an offline portion of that game that you can still play, but Grand Theft Auto Online will probably go...
0: Cease to exist.
1: Correct.
0: But yet you have a physical copy of that one.
1: Yes.
0: So you can still play it?
1: You can play the offline version.
0: Right. And here, in this release, you don't have a physical copy. And there's part of the rub?
1: Right.
0: Okay. I mean...
1: Basically, if you pre-order the copy, they're sending you an empty case with a code on the inside.
0: That's nuts.
1: And that code is what you're entering in, just...
0: Here you go.
1: Right, here's my key.
0: But there's no media that can hold all of... GTA 6, correct? It's not like you put it on a disc.
1: Right, right. Yeah, it's too much information to put on just a single disc.
0: How many discs would it be, you think?
1: Ooh, I have no idea. I mean, the game is absolutely massive. It's going to take hours to download, even if you have a fast connection.
0: Wild. See, this is modern day, you know, remember in those days they would rob a train? You know, hold up their demands? You know, old school ways. This is kind of the new way to do that. But hey, man.
1: Let's see if the internet would know. So they say, this is just an AI overview of it, but they say that it would take probably 2 to 3 Blu-ray discs full to be able to play this. They haven't confirmed the final file size yet.
0: Wild. All right.
1: And I gotta say, going back to the day of having to switch out discs, what a pain in the ass.
0: Right, right.
1: It'd be like, congratulations, you got to the end of disc one.
0: Disc one.
1: Put in disc two.
0: Raven, shut up. Wild. All right, well, it's interesting to see where it is going to end up and whether or not they find this guy. It looks like they do have leads as to who he is because a couple of his previous connections. So, I don't know, days are numbered probably if you're Cyber League.
1: Right.
0: But maybe that's kind of how the story has to end, you know? Interesting thing to follow. Look, GTA 6, come November, dude, everybody's going to be talking about it.
1: Absolutely.
0: It is going to be... This is one of the few times you hear people talking about, you know, the internet as its own entity, like stumbling or something crashing the internet. Like, never before have you heard these conversations like what's being centered around the release of this game.
1: It like when Kim wild. Kardashian posts up a scandalous photo and they say she's going to break the internet.
0: Yeah.
1: She's not getting close to breaking the internet.
0: Right.
1: This could be one of the first major tests of the current
0: day integrity, internet. Yeah. The integrity and what it can support, because everybody's going to download this at once. And it's gonna be a great stress test, you know?
1: Right.
0: For anybody that knows old war games, stress tests are, they test limitations, you know, in ways that it's never been tested before. And this, by all means, good stress test. Deftones on the way, fancy fun fact and more. We'll lean into that next, BPI.
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0: nice offspring. It's 107.9 KBPI. Told a story earlier about Dexter from offspring. All right, some other wild news out there. You know, today is National Toilet Paper Day, Scoop.
1: Oh, really?
0: Yeah, Toilet Paper Day. But you know what? I'm not celebrating.
1: Why not?
0: Because that's the way I roll. You know what I roll? Get it? Sure. No, seriously. It's also National Dog Day.
1: Okay.
0: Yeah, man. Still looking for mine. Mm. I'm ready to find a carne. Anybody got a carne corso for sale? I want a carne corso. Just because they're cool. I'm like, that's always been like kind of a dream dog. So, yeah, man, I'm going to find one of those. Yeah, it's National Dog Day. I say do something extra special for your dog. Because think about this, man. This day only occurs like once every 7 years for them.
1: Oh, yeah.
0: So just saying, do something a little special. Working on stupid stories, some pretty good ones. Coming up next, plan on making you a little smarter. I'm looking for a good, fancy, fun fact of the day. I got some decent ones. But I'm looking for a home run. Ooh. What? Okay, that's a pretty good one. That's crazy when you think about it. What? Okay, I found a good one. That is crazy. All right. So, yeah, I love this. That and more coming up. We'll get a little smarter next. Seether, words is weapons now. So 107.9 KBPI.

0: Words is weapons at 652. It's 107.9 KBPI. All right, time for your fancy fun fact of the day.
1: The fancy fun fact.
2: That's the fact, Jack. That's the fact, Jack.
0: Indeed it is. It's brought to you by
3: Dutch Brothers Coffee. They're celebrating Dog Day today. If you get a medium or large drink, you can ask for a limited edition mystery dog bandana for your dog.
0: A dog bandana?
3: Yep.
0: Is that different than a human bandana?
3: I think it's much smaller, yes.
0: Okay, so a small kid bandana.
3: Yep.
0: What if it's a big dog?
3: Well, then you'll have to just satiate their you'll have to get them a Dutch pup cup.
0: Easy for him to say.
3: Yeah, yeah, they have a pup cup there at Dutch Brothers that you can get for the dog if the bandana doesn't fit.
0: All right. Sounds like a winner. So, couple things I want to share with you. This is kind of wild. Researchers say that microalgae, so they're adding it to ketchup to put protein in ketchup, but
3: do we need protein in ketchup?
0: I'm curious about that too, but here's one small problem they say with adding this microalgae for, you know, protein purposes to our ketchup. They say, quote, it makes the ketchup taste a little like algae.
3: Yuck.
0: Does that not defeat the purpose of the ketchup? We put ketchup on stuff because we like to taste ketchup. If you make ketchup taste like algae, it's not what we're looking for. It's not ketchup anymore.
3: Or you have to put ketchup on your ketchup to cover up the taste of the ketchup.
0: Right. Let me get some of the old ketchup and cover the taste of new ketchup. Like, why do we need to go and put microalgae in ketchup? Man, come on. Anyway, I thought that was kind of funny. How about this? What do you think the word with the most meanings in English is? It's not what you think.
3: No?
0: What do you think?
3: I know it's going to be something that's like, it's got to be common, right? Because it's got a lot of meanings. But ship?
0: Set.
3: Set. Okay.
0: S-E-T. It's got 430 meanings listed in the Oxford English Dictionary. The word has the longest entry in the dictionary at 60,000 words.
3: Wow.
0: Yeah. What? That's crazy. Set. S-E-T. That's bizarro. It's such a small word.
3: But it's in so many
0: 30 meanings.
3: Yeah, it's got a lot of meanings, that's for sure.
0: And I thought this was kind of interesting too. Whether you like them or not, macadamia nuts. I hate them.
3: You hate them?
0: Oh, they suck.
3: Oh, I love macadamia nuts.
0: Right? And see, that's what you get with macadamia. There's nobody that's like, oh, they're okay. Hey, you know what? I don't care if they're in there or not. That's the kind of relationship you have with macadamia nuts. Either Scoop's like, oh, I love them. Or you get me. Oh, yeah, they freaking suck. They're awful. 70% of the world's macadamia nuts can be traced back to a single Australian tree.
3: Really? Just the one, huh?
0: Yeah. One tree. 70% of the world's macadamia nuts. That's pretty interesting. Anyway, weirdos, enjoy those nuts. Have fun with them. Weird. All right, Soundgarden, maybe some Linkin Park on the way. What would you like to hear? You know the drill. Other nonsense in the news and a rundown of stupid stories on the way is BPI.
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0: piano rock is scary, man. So it is wild. This drought that we're in is so bad. Denver Water is deciding today on whether to ban 1.5 million customers from lawn watering starting October 1st. It's terrible. That's crazy.
1: Yep.
0: Whoa.
1: Where we're at, though.
0: The new rule, building on the current twice weekly outside watering restrictions, would prohibit customers from watering after September 30th. Just ban it.
1: Right.
0: Just be like, hey. Yeah, you're not watering the lawn.
1: It's not your day. None of your days.
0: Right. Nobody's watering the lawn. That's wild. How bad is it? So, if you're in Wyoming, right, what are some of the big reservoirs in Wyoming looking like? Is
1: Glendale?
0: Yeah. What's old Lake Mead looking like nowadays, just outside of Vegas?
1: See, Glendale is 47.2 feet below full pool level.
0: 47 feet?
1: Current conditions, they say capacity is about 41% full.
0: Wow. 41% full. Whew. Okay.
1: Results for Glendale. Doesn't give it to me for Lake Mead the same way.
0: Huh.
1: Oh, there we go. That gave it to us. Doesn't give us percentage, though. They're about 180 feet short of full pool at Lake Mead.
0: 180 feet? How deep is it?
1: Full pool level is 1,229 feet, and they're currently sitting at just over 1,000 feet.
0: All right, so the scheme of thing, it's 180 feet sounds so bad. But, how deep is it? 1,800?
1: So it doesn't sound bad. The shortage trigger is at 1,075 feet, and it's at 1,039 feet.
0: But, what? Say that again?
1: There's a shortage trigger.
0: What is a shortage trigger?
1: That's where they basically say, hey, hold up a second, we don't have enough water in here. That level is 1,075 feet, and they're currently at 1,039 feet.
0: Oh, it's below that.
1: It's below the trigger level. Yep.
0: Okay. That's wild. What about...
1: Lake Mead is currently 27% full. It can hold almost three times more than what it's got now.
0: Really?
1: Yep.
0: Wow. Really? Three times? That's crazy. I thought it was like, I don't know. I think it was last year. Got back to full capacity or something. But
1: Lake Powell is at about 21.3% of total capacity.
0: Oof.
1: So you could put almost four times as much water as it's currently in Lake Powell back into Lake Powell. Oh, wow. Check out this picture. That's a telling picture right there.
0: So, do people still go up in Lake Powell and boat and stuff and whatever? I bet if you go up there fairly often, you can see just kind of the dramatic shift in it. Let's see, what do you got? Oh, wow.
1: The top is where it should be. The bottom is where it's now.
0: I mean, yeah, that's dramatic. Damn, come on, rain. Wow, I need a bunch of it. Anyway, it's just wild to see. Some point today, we'll get the rule down, the rundown of it, whether or not they decided to ban customers from watering after October 1st. It's going to pass. I'm guessing it's going to pass in the... The Denver Board of Water Commissioners are going to be like, yeah, September 30th, after that day, nobody waters anything. What do you do if you're a business?
1: That relies on that?
0: Yeah.
1: I don't know.
0: I mean, what do golf courses do? They have to maintain their lawns, right?
1: I guess not after October 1st, you won't be.
0: You think that means businesses too?
1: I would think so. I don't know if all of the golf courses are on public water. Some of them might have their own water.
0: Oh, it says a few exceptions would apply, such as public parks, athletic facilities. I'm sure that's...
1: Yeah.
0: That's golf courses. That's wild, though. Man, we are short on water. Crazy.
1: So I feel like some of the golf courses might water with not treated water. Like they might have like a well or something on
0: site. Yeah, gray water or whatever they call it.
1: Because no sense, you know, cleaning all that water and then just spraying it right onto a golf course.
0: Yeah. Well, that sucks, man. Are we going to run out of water?
1: looking at Dillon Reservoir, they are 71% full, which doesn't sound great, but they're doing a lot better than some of the other lakes.
0: Yeah. I mean, advantage being in the mountains.
1: Right.
0: Where's Cherry Creek, Chatfield? Knows. Because I don't hear of a lot of, I mean, I'm just not in the boating world, but I don't hear of them being significantly down, even though they may be.
1: Right. Chatfield is at 82% full.
0: All right. That's not bad.
1: You got Antero, which is zero. They drained the whole lake.
0: But wasn't uncommon for that to occur.
1: Right.
0: I mean, it is pretty bad. Crazy. Oh well. So no pretty lawns. Hey, for us lazy people that don't like lawn work, we're all
1: right
0: with that.
1: Right.
0: There's a whole swath of people who are like, you know what? I don't feel like doing any yard work. I always hated, you know, if you live next to the neighbor whose lawn is perfect, you know, and he goes, you can definitely see there's a definitive line between your yard and theirs. Like it's just perfectly manicured. Everything's super green, and you get yours all, you know. It's
1: brown.
0: Yeah, spotty here and there. A random, you know, crab weed patch, whatever. Pop it up. You're happy as hell, aren't you?
1: Whole field of dandelions looks pretty nice, actually.
0: Right? You know, I like weeds, man, because when I cut it really low, it's all green anyway. All right, a little rusty cage for you, 717's BPI.

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0: Oh, it's 1079 KBPI. just watched this truck try to make this river crossing that was washed out, like this road that was washed out. And he makes it 99% of the way just before the bridge on the other side, just before the road on the other side. It's like, whoosh, gone.
1: Oh,
0: like,
1: no. Oh.
0: Yeah, it's no bueno. All right, 7:37. That means it's time for
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3: Stupid! You're so stupid!
0: Yeah, you are. Stupid Stories brought to you by
1: Dolly Parton.
0: Yeah, that was sad news yesterday. Who knew she was battling cancer? Had no idea.
1: Right.
0: It's tough. All right. Police in Poland arrested 23-year-old man. So, it's pretty funny. Remember the old prank of ordering pizzas for somebody that didn't order pizzas?
1: Like delivering them to their house?
0: Yeah.
1: Yeah, yeah.
0: Remember, if you're old enough, you used to be able to do that.
1: Right.
0: You used to be able to call a pizza place and order a pizza to show up at somebody's house totally oblivious to the fact that, you know, a pizza was coming.
1: Right. It's before caller ID, before the pizza people would know when and where you lived, and you paid on the spot.
0: Right, right. You paid there. So a lot of times, the pizza dude would get there, and they'd be like, I didn't order a pizza. And they would, I had that a couple times when I was growing up. We ended up getting the pizza anyway. Well, I'll buy it anyway. Well, this guy, he ordered hundreds of pizzas to be delivered at random addresses all across the country of Poland. Just for fun.
1: Just for fun, huh?
0: Yeah, yeah. Like, all right, that's not cool. But I miss those pranks. That was an easy prank, you know?
1: Yeah. I don't know if they'd deliver a pizza without it being paid for ahead of time now.
0: I don't think so, right?
1: I'm pretty sure when I do Domino's, I have to give them a card before they show up. Maybe there's an option to pay cash in person, but
0: 21-year-old man in Florida got arrested after he attacked a 16-year-old at a Chuck E. Cheese for allegedly stealing his girlfriend and getting her pregnant. The victim works at Chuck E. Cheese. come on, man. Damn. He could buy drinks, dude. Sorry.
1: You got your girlfriend stolen by a Chuck E. Cheese guy, though?
0: Right? It looks like, well, yeah, his girlfriend worked at Chuck E. Cheese, too. I mean, hey, at least they're working. They got to support their family. Sony is kindly reminding players they don't actually own the digital PlayStation games they purchased. They came out with, what was it, a license agreement?
1: Yeah, so they updated the terms and agreements. It's one of those that most of us just scroll through and click, I agree, because
0: we're
1: ready to play video games. But yeah, it clearly said on there, you do not own these games. This is just a license to use them as we see fit.
0: Wow. Yikes. A Pan Express guest was stunned as an employee stood on the fryer while cleaning it. Oh. Look, Pan Express hits a little different, man. Now you know why. Let's see. First came fried chicken Oreos. Now KFC is making an Oreo chicken burger.
1: Go back to the other one, though. Like, I'm okay with an Oreo extra crispy flavor. Like, you battered that.
0: Yeah, I don't think we need Oreo chicken.
1: Right.
0: Call me crazy. Researchers have found genetic evidence linked to daytime. Look, you're a daytime napper. Yeah. I don't know if you have this problem. I hope not. But apparently daytime napping linked to a much higher risk of developing hemorrhoids.
1: No connection here. At least not yet. Maybe I'm not napping enough.
0: All right, Betty Crocker swag. The brand has launched a limited edition line of cake slice handbags inspired by its packaging and cake mixes. Collection is available for $89 at shopbettycrocker.com. And apparently this is one of several schedules they're dropping over the next few months.
1: Interesting.
0: Actually, it's a pretty cool purse. Just like the cake box. Remember the cake box? Super moist. looks like a popular New Jersey beach was closed to swimmers after more than 60 syringes washed up on shore.
1: Ew.
0: Oh, yeah. Hey, you kids, what are you playing with? Hey, put that down.
1: That's not a seashell.
0: Yeah, you imagine that? 60 syringes washing up on shore. It's just another day in New Jersey. You know? They're like, only 60? Slow day.
1: Any other beach would have been closed long ago.
0: Right, right, right. Oh, we just had 60 of them on Tuesday. It was a slow day. It was awesome.
1: Anything more than 50, we closed down.
0: Right, right. All right, a police department, Georgia, they took social media, asked the public to help them identify a suspect who found $30 on the ground at Walmart and kept it. They said an individual dropped $30 on the ground while shopping, and another individual picked up the money and did not turn it in to employees. And this was a news story.
1: Interesting. So they got this all on video, obviously.
0: Yeah, they showed surveillance. They showed the Walmart footage of the dude picking it up.
1: So what was the time difference between when the money was dropped and the person picked it up?
0: See, it didn't show who dropped it.
1: Because I'm like, if they dropped it right there and they just walked out the aisle, I think once they walk out the aisle, it's finders keepers at that point.
0: See, that's what I would, it's weird to say that because, the post that, you know, that showed the guy doing it, or the story, it kind of went viral. The guy that picked the money up came forward and did return the money to police after he saw himself on TV.
1: Oh, okay.
0: Now, there was a big debate on social media where people... Well, there was twofold going on. A lot of people were mocking the police for spending their time trying to track down, you know, the $30 guy.
1: Right.
0: Somebody complained their tax dollars should be put to better use, and you can see that argument. Others argued that if the money was just sitting on the ground, like outside, it would be finders keepers.
1: Right.
0: Then why does the guy have to return it because it's inside of a Walmart? Which is kind of a good argument.
1: Right.
0: If I walked out on the sidewalk and found $30, I would just put it in my pocket.
1: Right. If I'm at Walmart,
0: yeah,
1: I see a 10 and a 20, I see a 30 on the ground. I'm very suspicious.
0: Right, right.
1: But if I see that on the ground, yeah, I'm pocketing that. I'm not going to go up to the nearest employee and be like, hey, somebody dropped $30.
0: I would.
1: Nah, that's not.
0: If it was out on the sidewalk, I'd pick it up. But if it was at Walmart, I'd take it to customer service. But I don't blame anybody for putting it in their pocket either. It's just, you know, right, how you feel about it. So if I'm dumb enough to drop it, it'd be awesome if somebody returned it, but I would expect it, you know?
1: Right.
0: Because most people just wouldn't. But whatever. They made a big deal out of it. Guy came forward, and there's this big debate on social media about why is it even the cop's business? Which is fair. Lastly, you know the difference between a trailer park, mobile home park, and a manufactured home park? Nothing. They're all the same. All right. One of the most stunning aspects, at least in the story, of the news regarding the 49ers owner Jed York's recent prostitution-related arrest was that it happened in a trailer park. I think when we mentioned the story yesterday, we made fun of that, too. It happened in a trailer park.
1: Right.
0: But here's what really happened. That's just where he pulled over.
1: Oh?
0: Yeah. The arrest happened at the Wheat Hill Mobile Home Community, and the community has posted the following message on its Facebook page. I just got off the phone with the chief of police from East Palestine, Chief Wingart, the message explains. And according to the chief, Jed York was arrested in the park because that's where he happened to pull over at.
1: Oh.
0: They were not using addresses in the park as part of the sting operation. But it may sound like that in the story.
1: Right. So this guy wants to let you know that they are not that kind of mobile home park.
0: Here's his message. It says Wheat Hill Mobile Home Community is a clean, quiet, and affordable place to call home. This is not the type of place that Jerry Springer would ever find people to be on a show, end quote. It's pretty funny. No Jerry Springer lovers in there. But isn't it funny how they've changed the names? So I grew up in a trailer park. Then it went from trailer park to a mobile home park or mobile home community.
1: Right.
0: Now it's just a manufactured home park. Yeah, we know what it is. I get it. All right, there you have stupid stories. Just 3 days grace. Chicken Man on the way is BPI.

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And my misfits way of life. 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

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Yeah, just keep on thinking it's my fault. And stay an inch or two out of kicking death. Mankind has got to know his limitations.

0: Megadeth, Sweat and Bullets, 107.9 KBPI. So I'm watching excerpt scenes from the Wile E. Coyote movie. Is that coming out this weekend?
1: Yeah, you can potentially go see it tomorrow starting at about noon.
0: Really?
1: Yep.
0: Only in theaters?
1: For now.
0: Okay.
1: I would assume it makes its way over onto the streaming services pretty quickly, but yep. For this weekend in theaters.
0: Wow.
1: And I've not seen an unfunny clip of it.
0: It looks freaking awesome.
1: Right.
0: I mean, I'm stunned when I hear why they... Well, just that they wanted to shelf this whole thing. I mean, it's just for tax purposes. But, yeah, man, it looks freaking hysterical. The whole premise of it. You know? And the stars that are in it are pretty funny, and just the scenes look good, and the animation looks crazy. So, yeah, man, it looks like it's going to be a huge... Well, for us, a huge movie.
1: I'm guessing it'll probably be a Friday afternoon movie for me.
0: Oh, yeah? This week?
1: Yeah. I'll go check that one out. I've been looking forward to this one for a while.
0: Right? They've held it off for like 2 years, 3 years?
1: Yeah.
0: It's crazy. Well, we're excited. And it's, probably a month away from being able to watch it at home?
1: Yeah.
0: It's coming out this week, probably 3 to 4 weeks before it.
1: Right. I would like to say 40 days is the usual, but that might be a little long now.
0: Damn. that's going to be cool. All right, here we go. The very exciting episode of Live Most Fantastic Crime Fighter the World's ever known. It's Chicken Man.
2: Now, another exciting episode in the life of the most fantastic crime fighter the world has ever known. The office of the police commissioner of Midland City.
3: All right. Where is it?
4: Where's what?
3: The so-called broken window you seem to have.
4: Well, it was over there. Well,
3: they just repaired it.
4: Who are you anyway?
3: Who am I anyway?
4: Hey, this is a great act we've got going here.
3: You are Miss Helfinger.
4: Fine, now all we have to do is cast you.
3: Kitty is the name. F-A-T Kitty. My card.
4: F. Arnold Theodore Kitty, insurance adjuster?
3: Midwest Insurance Company, yes.
4: Oh, yes, you carry the office insurance, don't you?
3: Carried. The policy is now canceled.
4: Ooh. What seems to be the problem?
3: Cheating, lying, and fraud.
4: In the police commissioner's office?
3: Thought you'd get away with it, didn't you?
0: Mm-hmm.
3: Well, thanks to my alert eyes and vast knowledge of insurance statistics, you've come to the end of your criminal way.
4: Where did we go wrong?
3: Yesterday you filed a claim for a broken window.
4: That's right. Mm-hmm.
3: That was accidental broken window claim 432. That's where you go.
4: I see.
3: No, you don't.
0: Uh-uh.
3: Up until that time, you were within the law of statistical probability.

0: freak in frequency. What would you do if you had $1 million?
1: I'll tell you what I'd do, man. Two freaks at the same time. And by freaks, I mean frequencies.
0: KBPI. 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

This 3 seconds of BPI brought to you by Chewbacca.

0: pilots. STP. Remember that was an oil additive? So yesterday, Utana, 7, she made the team for gymnastics. So she's got now cheer and gymnastics, which makes her a little busy bee. So she has stuff like 4 days a week. Right? Ryder didn't want to go. I think yesterday was gymnastics. So he's like, Dada, I want to hang out with you. And I'm like, all right. And he's like, you want to practice football? Because he told me when he came home for practice on Monday, he asked, I'm like, hey, you want to start practicing, you know, every night? And he's like, yes. And I was like, all right, great. So yesterday, cleared a couple of cars out of the little driveway area. And we were practicing just him running the ball. So I took we have a outdoor wicker furniture. It's got like seat cushions. And the big one that you sit your butt on is pretty thick. So I zip tied that to an office chair. Right? So we're practicing. And I'm like, I'm quarterback. So I'm like, you know, I'll get back in the quarterback position. Like I'm taking a hike. And I'm like, down, sit, hut. And I'll hand him the ball. Right? Hand off. And he'll blow through the line, and he has to hit the cushion on the back of the office chair to the point where it moves the office chair a little bit and keep on running till a goal I got set up on the end of the driveway.
1: Okay.
0: So we do that right side, then we do it left side, and then he does his little pass thing where he runs to a spot that does a quick turnaround, just a little post pattern. So it's like, all right. I threw it a couple times. The coach says, you got to be ready the second you turn around for the pass. So I was throwing it as he was running to the spot that he's supposed to run to. Boy, let me tell you, that's a new concept for a six-year-old. Total new concept. Because 3-4 times, he would just turn around and the ball would be right there. And man, it would just tee him up in the head. I was like, bro, you got to be ready the second you turn around, you know, to catch it. It's like, it's going to be there. And he's like, okay. So he started picking up on that a little bit, which is funny. And we did a couple more drills like that. And then he's like, Dad, let's tackle. And so I was like, all right. So I didn't have anything for a tackling dummy.
1: Okay.
0: So I was like looking around, and I'm like, what could be my tackling dummy? So I had this massive tarp, and it was all, well, it's kind of rolled up. And so I dug it out, and I rolled it up really tight, you know, and it's a big, big, big tarp. So I made about 4 foot tall, and I put a bungee cord around the middle of it so it would stand up. And it's about, you know, it's about the size of, imagine a couple of the propane tanks you have for your gas grill or whatever, the bigger ones. Imagine 3 of those stacked up. So it's about that tall, you know, about 4 feet or so tall. And I got the bungee right in the middle of it. So I said, we get the yard for this. And I take the other couch cushions and I put them all behind, you know, the basically wrapped up tackling dummy that's, you know, just a big old tarp.
1: Okay.
0: You know, so it's a big plastic tarp. It's got a bungee, super tight in the middle, and it's tight enough where you can stand it up, put it on a couch cushion. So his goal was to run and tackle it. And he's got the other couch cushions to jump on and fall on behind. So I'm like, all right, buddy, you ready? He's like, yeah, Dad, I'm going to get it. So I'm like, down, sit, hut. And he comes rolling through. And at first, you know, he's tackling really high, you know, and he's done that or tried to do that in the game and just got push down. I'm like,
1: right,
0: no,
1: right.
0: You got to tackle the bungee cord, you know?
1: Good thing to aim for.
0: Yeah, they call it cheek to cheek, you know, put your face cheek on his butt cheek. That's what the coaches say, cheek to cheek. So I'm like, down here, hit him down here. And I'm like, all right, you got a kid you're thinking about? He's like, yeah. I'm like, what's the number? He's like, number 7. And I'm like, what's his name? And he's like, Duke. And I'm like, all right, you ready to get Duke? And he's like, yeah. And I'm like, down, sit, hut. And he would just run and just hit it full blast. So he did that like, you know, 10, 15 times, maybe 20 times. Where I'm like, what's his name? He's like, Duke. I'm like, what's his number? He's like, number seven. And I'm like, what are you going to do? And he's like, I'm going to get him. So he goes and tackles Duke, you know, which is funny. I'm like, nah, look, Duke's on our team. He's a good guy. know that. But, you know, that's our focus.
1: Does he have another game Saturday morning? Is this sort of an every Saturday sort of thing?
0: Get this. This is their bye week.
1: 1 week in and they get a bye week,
0: yeah,
1: huh?
0: They're the first team to get a bye week. Unfair. Because they're the smallest team. So, yeah, this week is a bye week. The other Wranglers team, the Blue Wranglers team, is playing. So, yeah, we have to go till next week before we have another game.
1: Lame.
0: I know. I'm like, what a bye week? Why are you in a bye week? It happened last year, too, the same team. Because I guess Coach Anderson, our coach, he gets the real little ones. The first graders. So, lame. I'm like, dude, that sucks. Hey, but by the time game time rolls around, we're going to be ready, man. Whoever number seven is on the next team is going to have to contend with Ryder. But it was cool. I was like, I mean, we practiced, man, for like an hour.
1: Nice.
0: Yeah, a little over an hour by the time it was all said and done. And he was fired up about it. He's like, all right. Oh, and then afterwards, bro, I had this kid. So I gave him a little pep talk. And I'm like, you know, what'd you see at the end of the game or at the end of practice when you guys are running? Most kids are tired, right? He's like, yeah. And I'm like, that's not going to be you. He's like, no, Dad, not me. And so I'm like, you ready to put in the final lap? And he's like, what's my lap? And I said, you got to run around the pond. You know my pond.
1: Right, right.
0: It's a big pond.
1: Right.
0: My air quote pond is about an acre. You know, and part of the motocross track goes all the way around it. So there's a big lap all the way around the pond. And I go, okay, today we start with one lap. You know, we're going to increase it each week. So I said, you got to put in one full lap around the whole pond. And he's like, ugh, you going to come with me, Dada? And I'm like, hell no. He says, why not? And I'm like, I can't run around a pond.
1: You'll understand when you're my age.
0: He said, what? I'm like, yeah, I'm not running around that pond. And he's like, oh.
1: I don't have to worry about tackling people.
0: Yeah, I'm like, look, Daddy's already a warrior. I don't got to work on him. So I'm like, you ready? I'm like, just give it 100% and we'll call it done. All right, as long as you give 100%, it's done. So let me tell you, man, that kid takes off, bro. And he has got, it's like the coyote cartoon. He's got a damn dust trail behind him. He's kicking up. And he's flying. And I'm like, he goes around the long side, so it's a longer pond. And he runs down the first long end of it. And I thought for sure when he got around the, you know, turns one and two, that he was going to be gassed. Because it's a long way. And he comes up the final straightaway. And I'm like, dude is hauling. And he comes all the way around. I'm standing in the other turn with where it's an uphill climb. And I'm like, all right, last little stretch, buddy. Come on, just cheering him on. And the kid doesn't slow down at all. And he runs up the hill to where I'm standing. And I'm like, dude, that was amazing. I can't believe how fast you could run, you know, for how long you could run, you know, and fast. And he just goes, that was pretty easy, Dada. And just walks down the hill, mouth closed. Wasn't even breathing heavy. That's impressive. I'm like, damn. My buddy Danny and Tommy just showed up. And they're like, what's he running for? And I'm like, because he can. And he got all the way around and he wasn't even gasped. Wasn't even like breathing heavy. I'm like, damn, that kid can put in some miles, man. Anyway, to next practice, next time we practice tomorrow, be two laps. But he was down for it. I'm like, all right, you ready for practice tomorrow? He's like, I said, Duke practices every day. I'm like, you got practice every day? He's like, yeah, Dad, we got practice every day. And I'm like, all right, I'm down, we'll do it. Fun stuff, man. I'm sure dads who have their boys in football for the first time, it's got to be, especially if you played football. I played football in high school, and you know, growing up as a kid. It's fun, man. It's cool to see him. Some parents, and probably me a little bit, take it a little too serious. You know, because, you know, I'm cheering him on or whatever. I mean, I don't take it too serious, but I've heard rumors that you know, the parent crowd gets crazy. I'm sure watching, I've only witnessed a couple of sports, but yeah, you can totally see why and how. But it's exciting. I get it. It's fun, especially when your kid, you know, does something. Like, we got a quarterback on our team. The whole play is just like, all right, Dom, just round the corner and run in for a touchdown. That's what Duke does. All right, just turn the corner and run in for a touchdown. That's all the plays in first and second grade football. That's all it is. I mean, really, that's about it. So you get a couple good players and just let them have the ball. I just want Ryder to be one of those good players when he's in second grade. All right, Shine Down on the way. We'll knock that one down next and start getting you some tickets. We got a bunch of them. It's 107.9 KBPI.
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0: you guys know you can't drive around with a guillotine in the back of your pickup truck in Washington?
1: What? I thought this was America.
0: So did I. A California man with a guillotine in the bed of his pickup truck got arrested near the U.S. Capitol in Washington, D.C. on Tuesday. It's a big-ass guillotine, though.
1: Right. Looks to be full size.
0: Yeah, I mean, it's huge. Things got to be, I don't know.
1: 15, 20 feet tall?
0: Yeah. Big blade on it, place where you stick your head. It says officers noticed the guillotine when they came across the pickup parked illegally around 3 p.m.
1: I feel like that's what you'd notice before you noticed he was even a pickup.
0: Yeah, it's like, it is like 10, 15 feet tall in the bed of a pickup truck. Filling Tom Dewey Lay. I don't know what this guy's name is. Anyway, he's a 35-year-old man. California got arrested. You know what is... I wouldn't think carrying that in your truck is illegal, but you know what the charge?
1: What's that?
0: It's, he was arrested for carrying a quote, a dangerous weapon. That's... I mean, I get it.
1: Most weapons are dangerous.
0: It's dangerous, but... I feel like there's a... There's more than just that, you know? I mean, yeah, it's a dangerous weapon, but you could, if you were carrying an axe in the back of your pickup truck, would it be a dangerous weapon too?
1: I feel like the axe is more dangerous. Like, if you see the guillotine, you can avoid it. You can stay.
0: I mean, it takes a lot of work to get, you know, to get it set up, to get your head in there, to get, you right. know. I feel like there's plenty of ways to stop it before a random dude is going to get shoved in the guillotine and his head lopped off.
1: It's not like it's a bomb in a pressure cooker where just being close to it is an issue.
0: Right. Yeah, carrying a dangerous weapon.
1: Okay.
0: I mean, it's only dangerous if you put your head in it.
1: I didn't see, was the blade up or down? Like, was it?
0: It was in the...
1: Was it, quote, cocked?
0: No, it was not cocked. The blade wasn't hovering above, you know, where the head
1: ready
0: would
1: fall.
0: Fit through. Yeah. It's just, it's a guillotine, though. It is a guillotine. I'm not going to lie. There's no getting out of the fact that it's a guillotine. You know, it's like, oh.
1: I feel like, though, if the blade's down, not an issue.
0: Yeah, right? Like, why would it be a Halloween prop?
1: Right,
0: could it
1: right.
0: be? Could that be your excuse if you're, you know?
1: Like, if you have it up and it's tied down, it's kind of like there's one in the chamber, but at the bottom, it's...
0: He was like a block away from the Capitol, so I mean, I get it. We're maybe stressed. If you had that in Denver, though, I don't know that the cops would get called.
1: Right, if you're just driving down Hamden or something.
0: Right, right. You know? If you're, you know, strolling through downtown Loveland, is somebody going to call 911 because you got a guillotine in your F-150? I don't think so.
1: If you're in Civic Center Park, they might think differently, but yeah, I don't see that being an issue.
0: However, one block from the Capitol, you might get arrested.
1: See, I don't know about arrested, but at least pulled over and questioned.
0: This dude was arrested.
1: Okay.
0: Carrying a dangerous weapon. You know, DC police are like, I don't know, you classify that as dangerous? You go put your head in it? All right, let's arrest him.
1: I would like to see how the pullover happened. Like, was he combative or was he very...
0: Yeah.
1: Or was he very much like, no, this is just, you know, a guillotine.
0: Do you know why I'm pulling you over? Is it the guillotine in the back of the truck?
1: Lately, I've been watching a lot of these, like, DUI pullover videos.
0: Yeah.
1: And a lot of them, it all comes down to the attitude of the driver.
0: Right.
1: Like... Yeah, you were definitely going to get dragged away for a DUI, but it wasn't going to get posted on the internet until you started crying
0: and throwing
1: a fit.
0: You mean to tell me I can't have a guillotine in the back of my truck? Right? Freedom of speech. What exactly is your speech? Well, I don't know, man. I'm a woodworker. I just want to see if I can build one. I don't know. Seems like something that wouldn't raise a lot of eyebrows here, but
1: right.
0: A block from the Capitol, you're going to have a problem.
1: Time of year also has a little something to do with it.
0: Yeah, it's August, not October.
1: Right. If it's October 15th, you might be able to get away with it.
0: Right. October 28th, you're good. June? Yeah, you're going to have problems, man. Here's System of Down, ironically, Chop Suey. 079 KBPI.

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0: thought that was pretty dope. And have you heard about what Five Finger Death Punch is doing at Red Rocks? Dude, they're streaming the entire show.
1: And
0: come on.
1: And the best part is they're streaming it for free.
0: So I was talking to Jackie about that the other day. And she's like, yeah, man, it's part of the headache. Another headache because we're doing the whole streaming thing up there. And blah, blah, blah. And she was all, pressing that. But it's for people that around the world never seen Five Finger, especially at their home. You know, Ivan considers, Denver his home show and a Red Rock show. Oof, man, it doesn't get any better than that. He's gonna be fired up. So yeah, super cool, man. What a cool thing that is. That's gonna be wild.
1: If you're looking to stream that show, Veeps, VEEPS is the place to catch the show.
0: That'd be kind of cool, right?
1: Oh yeah, absolutely.
0: So watch a Five Finger show live like that. I wonder if they'll have my stage announcement.
1: I bet they do.
0: That's gonna be weird. Somebody record it. Because I'm taking my kids out.
1: Oh, okay.
0: When I was telling Jackie about that. So, Ivan, I love Ivan. So, people that may not know, let me just reiterate this part. This Jackie person I'm referencing, she's their manager. And she's been with him since day one. And she's awesome. But she's, I'll put it to you like this. You all know me. Right, I don't get shaken by talking to many people. I text Ivan yesterday because I had to talk to Jackie. I'm like, yo, man, why'd I get so nervous when I gotta talk to Jackie? And he's like, I don't know. It's the same way with me, man. She's one of a kind that way. I'm like, yeah, we both get nervous. Like, God, we gotta talk to Jackie. And look, it's even things that we have control over. But talking to Jackie still makes us nervous. Which is, it's wild, right? Like, how'd that happen? But yeah, man, she's a boss. She's definitely a boss. But super cool. Yeah, she kind of didn't want the whole truck thing to happen. Yesterday, I was talking to Ivan. He's like, oh, well, that's not her decision. I'm like, oh, boy. Her and him stirring the pot by accident, but... Yeah, we're going to do something up there. But I'm doing a stage announcement. And, Ivan, he's been touring with his kid, which has been great.
1: Right.
0: You know, he's showing his kid, doing all the, the road trips and the hotel check-ins and, hanging out on stage and backstage and all that fun stuff. He followed him on social media. Well, for a Denver show, it's packed for Ivan. He's got all his kids, all his family, all his other friends. It's a busy.
1: He's not going to be in town long enough to do all the things that he's been asked to do.
0: Yeah, no doubt. So I didn't want to ask another thing of him, but I was like, no, man, we're going to do it. So I'm looking forward to, doing it, just not dealing with it. It's kind of weird to say, but I'm like, all right, I'm going to figure that out today.
1: I mean, essentially, you're going to give him a truck, but he's still on tour, yeah. So it's not like he can just
0: he's going to take it with him. He's like, oh. Plus, how do you get a trailer up there? Man, I don't know. Whole thing's weird, man. But it's something that, as we say, TBD, man, to be determined. We'll figure it out. But nonetheless, really excited about the show, about getting you guys tickets. We'll have tickets before the end of the show here. Next week, we're doing an entire... Dude, next week is going to be sick. Next week, we're doing a 5-4-3-2-1. So sit in the fifth row, fourth row, third row, second row. First row, obviously. So
1: first row at Red Rocks for Five Finger. You know,
0: live stream.
1: You know they're going to have pyro. You'll be feeling that up front.
0: Oh, yeah. Hell, you feel that 30 rows. but it's going to be wild. And I tell you, his whole... The whole concept of playing Red Rocks, I could tell him one story. The last time they played Red Rocks, I was up there hanging out with Ivan before everybody got in, and it was before doors opened, and he was doing sound check. And Monica and I were off to the side, and the sound check people from the soundboard said, Ivan,

3 seconds of BPI brought to you by Smacking Mosquitoes.

0: Low School AC/DC TNT. It's 179 KBPI. How we doing? Tickets. A lot of people want tickets. Five Finger. That's a big show. You can still buy them. Still go get them if you want. Recommend you do that because, man, this show ought to sell out. So we got a couple good ways to win, if you will. We'll give some away here in just a second. We gave away tickets to Baby Metal. We got tickets to Ministry now.
1: Yep. And Acid Bath.
0: Acid Bath.
1: I don't know what they play, but I like saying their name.
0: Sounds like what you need to flush out your sinuses with.
1: Oh, I could go for one of those today.
0: He's over here dying, y'all. He's out all the
1: way. Thing that sucks, it's just one nostril. Only one side has been bothering me. This side?
0: Really?
1: This side, totally fine. This side will not stop running.
0: Having allergies must suck.
1: Oh, yeah. And when you look out at the mountains, you're just like, that's what's doing it to me this morning.
0: What is it?
1: It's whatever the smoke or haze is.
0: Oh, is it?
1: Yeah. You can hardly see the mountains on that side today.
0: Really? Here.
1: Yeah.
0: Wow. All right. Well, bad. Sorry, bro.
1: I'm just half suffocating today.
0: I'm just fortunate I don't have allergies. Yeah. Never experienced that, but man, there's some days when you come in, and Scoot's just like, you'll turn and look at him, and you'll be like, damn, bro, damn, you all right? Hey, allergies.
1: I need something a little more heavy duty than Kleenex, so I just use the paper towels in here. And I think I've gone through almost a whole stack here in the last, between yesterday and today.
0: Right. His nose is bleeding every time. Anyway, let's get you hooked up, man. Let's get you hooked up. So Ministry Acid Bath, is this a 4-pack?
1: Yes, it is.
0: All right, 4-pack tickets await you. You know the numbers because I just gave them out a minute ago. And if you don't, you better learn them because Five Fingers on the way. We'll take call number 10, get you Ministry tickets, out some chains, a couple requests coming your way. Get that rolling in just a few. And like I said, tickets to Five Finger Death Punch. They are streaming it. Tell you more about that in a minute. But call number 10 right now. You are going to Ministries BPI.
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32: Soon I discovered that this rock thing was true. Jerry Lee Lewis was the devil. Jesus was an architect previous to his career as a prophet. All of a sudden, I found myself in love with the world, so there was only one thing that I could do. It was ding-a-ding-dang, my dang-along-ling-long.

0: Don't Sour and Bother, 943. It's 079 KBPI. So look, it's time. Five finger for a lot of people. I imagine favorite band?
1: Oh, I know a few of them that definitely ranks. Lubes.
0: Oh, yeah, for sure. It's the number of people that, you know, always hit me up. Man, you're not going to believe what they got me through. And I'm like, hey, I feel you. Totally understand. So here's the deal. Cars 10 to 11. We got a little game. And if you want tickets, well, just jump on it and give you a chance to do that. All right. Cars 10 and 11 for Five Finger Death Punch, Red Rocks. Man, in a matter of less than 2 weeks now, right?
1: Yep.
0: Ooh, just under 2 weeks. All right. Good luck. Cars 10 and 11 is Name That Tune. So you know how the game works. First three wins prize. We'll have it all lined up next. And good luck getting through. Here's Papa Roach's BPI.

0: Papa Roach. Kill the Noise, 179 KBPI. To the phones we go. Let's do this, man. Excited about these tickets. 5 feet up on Skipper to Town. Matter of less than 2 weeks. Red Rock Show. This is going to be streamed for free. It's going to be awesome. Hello, BPI. Who's this?
1: Johnny.
0: Johnny. How you doing this morning, Johnny?
1: I'm doing good. Yourself?
0: Good, man. Thanks for asking. All right, Johnny, you ready to do this?
1: I am.
0: Are you a Five Finger fan?
1: I am.
0: All right.
2: Do you know the titles of their songs? A lot of people are fans. They're like, oh, I know this song. But they may not know the name of the song.
0: I mean, Ivan's better about doing the name in the vocals than most bands.
2: Sure.
0: You know, most of the songs are just straight out the chorus. So hopefully you can pin him up. Let's see who you're going against, Johnny. Hello, BPI. Who's this?
1: Hey, this is Noah.
0: Noah. What up, Noah?
1: Oh, it's another day. Beautiful day.
0: Yeah? Beautiful day to get 5 feet up on tickets, right?
1: Yes, sir.
0: All right, man. So, you guys, the game is simple. It's Name That Tune. All the songs are from Five Fingers. So, we just need song titles. However, rules still apply. You got to yell out your name when you do know the song title so that we can confirm who it is, okay?
1: Okay.
0: Now, first to three wins the prize. However, should we make the take one away aspect of it too?
2: We can. They do have plenty of songs that we can handle that.
0: First to three wins the prize. If you miss it, we're taking a point away.
2: Can they go negative, or do if they miss it at zero, do they stay at zero?
0: No, you can go negative.
2: Okay.
0: Okay. You guys ready?
1: Ready. Yeah.
0: Okay. This doesn't sound very confident. You know what I'm saying? Like, are you ready? Johnny, you ready?
1: Yes, I am.
0: Noah, are you ready?
1: Yes, sir, Willie. Let's do this.
2: Okay, Noah's ready.
0: Noah's fired up. All right, here you go. Song number one.

0: problems. Anybody? Hello? Hello? Anybody? Anyone? Anyone? Nothing.
1: I can't think.
0: Damn.
1: I know it.
0: One away really throws him off.
2: Right. That is a threat.
1: You know what? I think I got it.
0: All right, Noah, go.
1: Noah. The bleeding.
0: Nice. Yeah, man. I'm like, we're going to have problems if you don't know that one.
1: I knew it. I'm bad at names, too.
0: Yeah, man. Well, it's a little bit of a trap, right? Because if you miss it, you're going, well, you're missing a point. So let's roll with the second. We'll see how we do. Song number two. Here we go.
1: Noah.
0: All right. What is it?
1: It is Under and Over It.
0: Yes, it is. Under and Over It. All right. Noah's on the board, too. Johnny, you there?
1: Yeah, I am.
0: Man, I hate to say it, Johnny, but you're not going to get beat by a dude named Noah, are you?
1: Am I?
0: All right. Song number three. All right, kill it. Do you guys know? Anybody? Song was I Apologize.
1: Yep.
0: Okay. All right. Next song. Here we go. How about that one?
1: Not a clue.
0: No. Come on. Anyone? Anyone?
1: Nope.
0: Johnny, what is your favorite Five Finger Death Punch song?
1: I Apologize. I couldn't even get that one.
0: It's the only one he knew because I just said it. Give me another name of a Five Finger Death Punch song besides I Apologize. One song.
1: Hell to the King, right? Isn't that one?
0: That'd be Avenged. I'm just curious. If you don't know any Five Finger Death Punch titles, how the hell you expect to win this game?
2: We've gone from name that tune to name a tune.
0: Yeah, name any tune.
1: Shut
0: up.
2: We know Noah knows.
0: Not really, but it's in his name. So, Johnny, name a Five Finger Death Punch song.
1: I can't think right now.
0: All right. No, you win.
1: Yes, sir.
0: Hold on. I mean.
2: Yeah, we got to go. So, makes sense. Anyway, breaking news that happened right before we got on the break here. Tim Curry has died.
0: Okay.
2: You might know him as the original Pennywise, Dr. Frankenfurter from the Rocky Horror Music Show. He was in Clue. He was in a lot of stuff.
0: Yeah, he was the goofy guy.
2: Right. So another 80-year-old that we lost this week.
0: Can you hold a candle to Dolly, though?
2: No.
0: Flags at half mast for Dolly. Let's see. Yeah, so it's like when, it's like when Prince and Farrah Fawcett died.
2: Michael Jackson.
0: Was it Michael Jackson and Farrah Fawcett?
2: Same day.
0: Yeah, and everybody was like, who, Farrah? Farrah who, what?
2: Yeah, Farrah got about an hour and a half of like, oh, all the tributes.
0: Yeah.
2: And then.
0: It was all Michael.
2: Right.
0: Yeah, a lot of love for Dolly, but Tim was in a bunch of movies. Always a funny dude.
2: Right.
0: And
2: that one was a little more expected, though, because he's been in rough shape for... it's been a few years that he's been...
0: Yeah, crazy.
2: A little rough. I think he had a stroke not too long ago.
0: Oh. And good old Dolly. Man, Dolly did so many great things. Her imaginary bookstore deal was unbelievable, wasn't it? It was crazy. Over 300 something like 300 million kids with books or something all over the globe. She had that many kids that she influenced. That was crazy what that woman did. All right, time for us to wrap things up. Have you followed this Nancy or Lindsay Clancy case? What a crazy, like, who are these wacky women defending this woman? What a crazy case that is, man. Wild news out there for sure today. Good luck deciphering all that nonsense. You guys, anything fun for today, Scoop? What's on the plate?
2: We got a podcast tonight, and then I'm kind of itching to do some more of my nerd videos, because the next chapter is buttons, which is kind of an important thing for my projects.
0: Okay.
2: So, you?
0: Just podcast. Probably Cars of Christmas.
2: No sports?
0: I mean, Ryder told me yesterday he's got practice every night, so there'll be some sort of sports. There's football tonight, so it's just normally on Wednesdays, Monica's got to take him. but we'll see. He's definitely practicing, ready to go today. So you guys have an awesome afternoon. Thanks so much for everything. Spending time with us. Your first responder, a veteran. Hey, man, definitely appreciate y'all 100%. And look, more Five Finger Death Punch tickets next week. I will tell you, we're doing something huge for Five Finger. 5, 4, 3, 2, 1. Matt's going to be a hot seat. Or hot seats for sure. So get in, get those tickets. Get them online. Do your thing. And we'll see you bright and early tomorrow, okay? It's 107.9 KBPI.
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Well, Sharon Osbourne has made it official that Ozfest will return. The last one here in the States was back in 2018. Now, she didn't give lineup or date for the U.S. or anything, but she did reactivate the social media accounts so we can follow there. KBPI.

0: All right, so the name, image, likeness thing has been it's been messy. It's been messy from the start. Was it necessary? Yes, but also messy. Well, now conferences, because of a Louisiana judge saying that with the extra eligibility, that players who've already been at NFL training camps can come back and play on the college level, conferences have come out and voted to at least a couple of them to say, nope, as a conference, we are not going to allow that. It was the Big Ten first, and then a few hours later, the SEC did a similar action as well. And it's not just the NFL, it's the NBA. They're saying the WNBA players cannot return to these conferences. So we'll see if that prompts another fight and if that fight takes, I mean, this is one of those fights that, I mean, the season starts for some teams this weekend. What in the world? KBPI.
1: All right, class, tell me about your weekend. 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

0: KBPI. What's going on?
1: Hey, Allie. This is Brian. I'd like to wish my wife, Allison, happy 10th anniversary. And if you could play something Shine Down to her,
0: yeah,
1: that'd be great. Thank you.
0: Oh, yeah, man. Happy anniversary to you both. Tap the microphone button on the app. KBPI rocks the Rockies.

from Blink-182 has a documentary out called Stronger Than Fear. It's been out for a couple weeks on Hulu, I believe. It's actually fantastic, talking about the plane crash that almost killed him and being with a Kardashian, of course, Blink breaking up and getting back together. It's a good watch if you get some downtime coming up this weekend. KBPI.

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Yankees evened their four-game series with the Nationals. They scored a couple runs at the top of the fourth and added an insurance run in the fifth to take a win yesterday. Nicely done. KBPI.

107.9 KBPI, looking at a high of 88 today, back up to 90 tomorrow, mid-90s for Friday and Saturday. Meanwhile, Starbucks rolled out their pumpkin spice flavored things yesterday. Nothing says fall like pumpkin spice when it's 95 degrees. 107.9 KBPI. Make it happen.

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1: I have CDO. It's like OCD, but all the letters are in alphabetical order, as they should be.

107.9 KBPI, and it looks like the Nuggets bringing in a veteran player. ESPN is reporting that DeRozan agreed to sign a one-year deal worth almost $4 million, six-time All-Star. He was considering a few different teams, but welcome to Denver, sir. 107.9

Broncos play their final preseason game on Friday against the Vikings. And then not a lot of time to make those final decisions. The 53-man roster deadline is like Sunday afternoon. A lot of tough decisions to be made. 107.9 K.

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1: 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Please. All right, I'll follow you guys. 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

Five Finger Death Punch will be at Red Rocks in just a couple of weeks, and we are getting you in. Willie B and Scoop have your Five Finger Death Punch tickets tomorrow morning. KBPI is their new one.

Yeah, can I get an extra large sausage pizza? Hold the commercials. Preach. 107.9 KBPI.

turned out to be a terrible week. We got the news yesterday of Dolly Parton passing away at the age of 80. What a massive, massive star. I mean, obviously in the country music world, but I would argue outside of that, just a massive star culturally, like an American treasure. And then today we get the news that actor Tim Curry has passed away at the age of 80. Ugh. KBPI, we're nonstop.

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1: Hi, this is Josh from Largo. I was wondering if you could play some Avenged Sevenfold for me, please.
0: Yeah.
1: Thank you very much.
0: 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That Avenged on the way. This is Evanescence.

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0: 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And your cover song of the day, Under the Covers with Ali, coming up in just a few. Theory of the Dead Man's front man celebrating a birthday today. So a Theory of a Dead Man cover. Next, KBPI.
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1: with Ellie. Celebrating his 51st birthday today is Tyler Connelly, frontman of Canadian rock band Theory of a Dead Man. 51 years old. Happy birthday, sir. 107.9 KBPI, your cover song of the day, Theory of a Dead Man covering Chris Isaak.

0: undefined.
1: Well, the Rockies able to snap that losing streak with a win over Washington last night. It's a four-game series, split so far. 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Primus.

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big week for these ladies. It looks like they could be getting a number one with this song on the rock chart. It's sitting at number one right now. And I'm pulling for them. They got a new album coming out on Friday. This song is from it. Kerosene, new music from The Warning, KDPI.

Now, I know we're over here getting geared up for football season, both college and for the Broncos, but it is worth noting that we're only a few weeks away from hockey season kicking off, too. Avalanche will play their first preseason game September 20th against Utah. What? KBPI.

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He connected with RJ Harvey for a 21-yard touchdown, which looked awesome. And he is expected to play again in Denver's preseason finale against Minnesota this Friday. Don't care who wins, just no injuries. KBPI.

0: 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Yeah, so easy, you don't even have to sober up to do it.
1: You don't even have to sober up and do it. Do it.

about to launch a nonstop flight that will leave from Denver and head to Paris nonstop from United. And that will start late May of next year. 107.9 KBPI. It's Nine Inch Nails.

107.9 KBPI, Sundance Film Festival moving to Colorado for next year. Looking for about 2,000 volunteers to help with the transition. And anybody can apply who's 18 or older. 107.9 KBPI, it's Godsmack.

Maynard James Keenan's many projects. That's new, A Perfect Circle on 107.9 KBPI. He's got a lot of projects. I mean, yeah, like a wine. I don't know if that wine is still going. He's got a record shop in Arizona. Just opened up a sushi restaurant. Talk about well-rounded. 107.9 KBPI, it's the food.

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3: Who is this irresistible creature who has an insatiable love for the

am Josh. We are KBPI. A lot of tributes still coming in for Dolly, including last night in London, Jack White was performing and did a version of Jolene, which really kicked ass.

KBPI. I'm Josh. It seems the whole world is ticked off at Jelly Roll because he made some jokes about Trump being fat, filling in on the Jimmy Kimmel show the other night. So everybody's all upset. Oh, we're canceling Jelly Roll. I'm not really offended by the fat jokes about Trump, but I'm offended that Jelly Roll wants us to believe that he can actually see his own penis. With all that excess skin, I just find that hard to believe, pal.

Led Zeppelin, that is Black Dog. Speaking of Black Dog, my dog Ross is a Black Dog, and it's National Dog Day. So happy National Dog Day, Ross. Here's the Offspring. My-

So Dolly apparently has this time capsule that's buried at Dollywood, and it's got a song that no one has ever heard, and they will not hear this song until 2045. Now, I have no idea what kind of song we're talking about here. Dolly did a lot of random stuff late in life, did some rock stuff, you know, all that. I choose to believe it's Dolly covering Crossfade. I don't know. That would just bring me happiness. Ray.

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Yeah, can I get a extra large sausage pizza? 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

to Seether. We are KBPI. I'm Josh. If you plan on watering your lawn in September in Denver, you can't do it. You're banned. No water for you. Your lawn must die. Let's be honest. It's probably dead anyway. 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Ain't a ton of water going to help that at this point, so just embrace the death. Linkin Park now. Heavy is the crown on KBPI.

Hush, rest in power, Tim Curry. 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I'm out of all of them. Do you remember he was randomly in the second Scary Movie? That was good too. Tim Curry. Icon, I say. Clue! What about Clue? The final like 10 minutes of Clue is spectacular. Rest in power, King. Here's The Unforgiven 2. Fear not. If you haven't heard The Unforgiven 1, I think you'll be able to follow.

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under the bridge, the Red Hot Chili Peppers. We are KBPI. I am Josh. What's shaking, friends? Do you want that keyword that could send you to Vegas for our iHeartRadio Music Festival and put $1,000 in your pocket? Well, that's coming up right after Breaking Ben. This is Something Wicked.

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reach people of the sun, I am Josh. That keyword that could get you to Vegas for our iHeartRadio Music Festival is Vegas, as in Viva Las Vegas, or as Las Vegas, which was a show with a bunch of hot chicks and Jimmy Khan. And I can call him Jimmy Khan because we're friends. We're not, but I'll still call him Jimmy Khan. So enter that keyword now, and I will play bad only.

What if that mystery song that Dolly's got buried in that time capsule is actually a cover of Click Click Boom? That'd be fun. I can dream. We are KBPI, and this is Evanescence.

Wan, that is Bad Wolves. I am Josh. We are KBPI on this National Dog Day. So take your dog for a walk. Treat your dog well. Give him a couple extra scratches and a couple extra treats. And understand that, like, next week it'll be some other form of National Dog Day. Just something slightly different. Like, hey, it's Puppy Day. Just love your dogs. How about that? Corn now.

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